No, the weight ain't heavy. Sit on my boots, not like garbage to jelly. No, I'm not that crazy. Need to get to say the top, and I'm like, okay. Hot to my heart, to the car, to my car, to me, lie, to the line, okay. You got no boys to see me, I think got a pass, I ain't a kid who's a bully. Kid who's a bully. Kid who's a bully. Kid who's a bully. Kid who's a bully. Kid who's a bully.

No, the weight ain't heavy. Just a little my poop, not like on Jenny. No, I'm not that crazy. He just said it to the top of the book. Hat on my hat, the card on my card, the Milan, the Dani Hoki. You got no port to me, I got a pass in a Kehunta bully. Kehunta bully. Kehunta bully. Kehunta bully. Tata in a team like Kehunta bully.